problem that I can't fix. Cause I can do it in the mix. And if your man gives you trouble just to move out on the double, and you don't let it trouble your brain, cause away goes trouble down the drain. Said away goes trouble down the drain.

0: op Helmond.
1: Dit is Helmond non-stop.
0: Dit is Helmond. Even though we both know we're liars and we start each other.